He says, Artev, you've got to start playing commercials during the 5 o'clock boogie. Our advertising department, our salespeople, our clients are very angry. But I said, you know what? The people deserve a commercial-free mix from 5 to 6. So here we go. Soul for Real. Bill Withers.

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Maribel is in Lemon Grove with an instant request for New Edition Lover. What? 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
1: South 805, just past the 163, they just cleared a stall out of lanes and added to a tough drive from Sereno Valley into National City. South 5, not a lot of help out of La Jolla. You're in and out of traffic to National City. South 163 just as busy. Kearney Mesa to downtown. Even South 15 is just about solid. The 52 to the 805. East 52, they cleared a crash at Mast. It's still pretty backed up out of Kearney Mesa. And North 15 from the 52, you're in and out of traffic to Villa Rancho. 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It all ends October 17th. Staples, that was easy. I'm Tori Peck with traffic on Magic 92.5.

0: 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Seduction. If you listen very closely to that song, Seduction, It Takes Two. If you listen closely,
1: think you better dance now.
0: That little clip, that is Tom Jones. That is a super sneaky sample of Tom Jones.
1: Think you better dance now.
0: Oh, Tom Jones. Took me a long time to figure that out. When I did, I was like, wow. All right, that is Seduction. 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Have you been to the Front Wave Arena? 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Number one, I love it because it's new. It still smells like Circuit City. 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Or Foot Lock? 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Stevie B will be headlining. You got the Cover Girls, Trenier, Johnny O, Noel, John Mendes from Nice and Wild, and Lisette Melendez, hosted by your Magic 92.5 family. It's going to be an amazing show. Just checked with the box office. 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Believe it or not, a few good seats left. 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
5: Reporting live from the R-Dub traffic plane, high in the sky, this is Magic 92.5 Traffic.
6: South 805, just past the 163, they cleared a stall out of the right lane, but it's still pretty backed up. Miramar Road to Imperial Avenue. Southbound 5, the lighter of the two. Still some traffic. La Jolla, Mission Bay, a bit into downtown. Very heavy traffic into downtown. South 163 from Balboa Avenue. Also cleared across East 52 at Mass, but it's still pretty slow out of Kearny Mesa. North 15, a little slow into Mira Mesa, and still plenty of traffic to Rancho Bernardo. 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I'm Tori Peck with traffic on Magic 92.5. 1, 2.

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3: In Chula Vista, the 5 southbound after H Street. We've got a 2-car crash off to the right shoulder. Traffic is slow from E Street. And in Santee on the 52 eastbound before Mast Boulevard, a 2-car crash is in the center divider. You're slow from Summit. 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I'm Dave Joseph with traffic on Magic 92.5.

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8: A crash in Kearney Mesa on the 163 northbound connector to the 805 north. Two cars involved. The connector partially blocked. And a stall in La Jolla. The 5 northbound at Genesee. It's a motorcycle that's partially blocking the off-ramp. El Nino is coming, San Diego. 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I'm Dave Joseph with traffic on Magic 92.5.

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birthday, Bruno Mars. Bruno Mars turns 41 today. He's still young. Happy birthday to Bruno Mars. Fun fact about Bruno Mars. He was just 4 years old when Bruno Mars started performing as an Elvis impersonator in his family's Hawaiian stage show. 4 years old, already doing Elvis. Do you want to know what I was doing when I was 4 years old? I was eating paste.

0: 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You've got $1,000 in cash. We'd love to give it to you tomorrow morning.
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The Beat of San Diego, Magic 92.5 with R-Dub. Big welcome home today to the USS Abraham Lincoln, returning to San Diego Bay after 321 days away from home, 265 consecutive days at sea without a port of call. Wow, thousands of sailors and Marines finally back in San Diego, reunited with their families after one incredibly long deployment. To everybody aboard the Lincoln, thank you for your service. And to all the families who've been counting down the days, your wait is finally over. 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

92.5, San Diego's Old Ghoul. Do you know that DJ Jazzy Jeff and the Fresh Prince actually got sued over the song from the producers of Nightmare on Elm Street? They claimed copyright infringement. They said that the Fresh Prince did not have permission to make this unauthorized song about the movie. A judge actually banned the music video, but luckily, the song survived.

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9: They betrayed us. They buried the hope they once sold. They are capable of anything to seize power, while millions of families live in fear. When a government and its party ally with crime, they carry the weight of every death, every disappearance, every displaced family, every extorted business, and the pain of an entire country. Mexico has endured difficult times, but never as dark as under them. That is betraying all of its people. National Action Party.
10: This Sunday on the National Hour, we'll remember the date when women in Mexico gained civil and political rights. We'll talk to you about arthritis treatments. We'll explain the actions being implemented under the Attention to the Causes strategy. We'll guide you step by step on how to obtain or correct your birth certificate. Leos and Cha will be waiting for you this Sunday at 10 p.m. This is a production of RTC of the Secretary of Government, Government of Mexico.
11: Do you know what happens when a government works for its people? Everything changes. In Mexico, all senior citizens, women aged 60 to 64, and people with disabilities receive a pension. Additionally, 500,000 young people can secure employment to build their futures. Through more than 18 welfare programs, we are directing over 1 trillion pesos directly to more than 32 million families. With honesty, we deliver results. 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This program is public and independent of any political party. Its use for purposes other than social development is...
12: Other dealers said my credit was denied. Team Kia of El Cajon got me approved. Why not you?
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1: Attention, all ladies, the Candyman is on the prowl. And for those who want to get busy, you got to speak up now.

It's been 25 years for Rachel and Collins, just the two of us journey, celebrating with Grover Washington Jr. and Bill Withers for their anniversary. As we go into the chill zone, it's the Quiet Storm on the beat of San Diego, Magic 92.5. I thought they said it was supposed to be cooler today. Well, I'm making sure that the groove is classic San Diego cool tonight for all the returning heroes reuniting with their families and friends on the USS Abraham Lincoln today. And what a welcome. Please let me know how I may add to the magic this first night back with a call or text. 888-537-1925. And maybe a trip to Belmont Park would make it exciting, with not only four passes to ride and play all day, but also two tickets to zip line. Your chance to win is on the way in the Quiet Storm. Magic 92.5.

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And we're going to get you primed with the Magic 92.5 Freestyle Weekend and lots of chances to win on the beat of San Diego. 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

0: Amy and Michael getting closer every day of their 30 years together. Happy anniversary to you in the quiet storm. 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Coming in on the love lines.
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2: 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It's me and you forever.
0: Andrea sending Beyonce to her angel Javier in the quiet storm. 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
1: Tell me a secret. 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

0: My girl Kathy is down with getting an early start on her birthday weekend. In the quiet storm on the beat of San Diego, Magic 92.5. Kelly Cole with the messages that make getting down magic. Coming in on the love lines.
1: My name is Victoria. I'm to my husband, Luther. Yeah, I love him, and he means more to me than he ever knows.
2: 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Baby, I love you.
0: Marco's looking forward to some crazy loving with his Rodina tonight in the quiet storm. And if you're looking forward to showing off your crazy freestyle moves, this is going to be your weekend. We're playing all the Magic Freestyle Classics and giving you chances to win tickets to the Freestyle Explosion Saturday, October 24th at the Front Wave Arena. 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

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Thanks for sharing your special night with me, Neil, in the quiet storm on the beat of San Diego. 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All weekend, we will be making freestyle magic happen to get you primed for the big show Saturday, October 24th at the Front Wave Arena. 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Stevie B, the Cover Girls, Trinneer, Johnny O, Noelle, Seduction, Nice and Wild, and Lizette Melendez. 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

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And make sure you take us with you everywhere you go so you can get your moves down. Poppin', lockin', hip-hoppin'. And for a chance to win those tickets on the Magic 92.5 app. And for our nightcap, a shout-out to the heroes on the USS Abraham Lincoln to let them all know how happy we are to have you home in the quiet storm. 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
4: 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Chamber of Deputies, 66th Legislature, Sovereignty and Social Justice. This Sunday, on the National Hour, we'll tell you how to prevent colon cancer. We'll explain the actions being implemented in Mexico with the Attention to the Causes strategy. We'll tell you how to apply for them and the difference between the Leona Vicario Scholarship and My Scholarship to Start. And we'll celebrate the National Corn Day. You know it. Leos and Cha are your hosts this Sunday night at 10. This is a production of the RTC of the Secretary of Government, Government of Mexico.
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3: Caltrans Asset Management work continues Monday evening on westbound State Route 78 with the closure of all lanes at South Rancho Santa Fe Road, October 12th to the 15th, nightly from 10 p.m. to 5 a.m. Expect delays as traffic is detoured to the off-ramp. This $126 million effort is focused on preserving existing infrastructure, improving safety, and modernizing the corridor to meet current and future transportation needs.
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3: Caltrans asset management work continues Monday evening on westbound State Route 78 with the closure of all lanes at South Rancho Santa Fe Road, October 12th to the 15th, nightly from 10 p.m. to 5 a.m. Expect delays as traffic is detoured to the off-ramp. This $126 million effort is focused on preserving existing infrastructure, improving safety, and modernizing the corridor to meet current and future transportation needs.
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0: It's Magic Mornings with Jagger and Christy.
1: If you have kids, this may sound familiar, and if it does, I apologize. There was a couple in the UK who took their two young children to a hardware store the other day. Mm-hmm. It was basically the UK's version of Home Depot.
2: Okay.
1: So when they turn their backs just for a second, and that's all it really takes, right? Just for a second, one of the kids decided to go number two in one of the store's display toilets.
3: No, they didn't.
1: Oh, you know, you walk through the stores and they got the whole bathroom set up with a shower. And I see where that would be sort of confusing, right? We don't know his age, but he was wearing Paw Patrol shorts and looked barely old enough to be potty trained. The mom says that she tried to stop him. But it was too late.
2: He had to go.
1: Yeah, so she went to grab wet wipes, and he was still in the toilet when she got back.
2: Stop.
1: He told his boy, Sam, he said I needed to finish.
2: Oh, dear.
1: So you can't, you can't.
3: Yeah, can't really interrupt that.
1: So she posted photos of it, including a shot of her husband trying not to gag while he fished it out.
2: Ew. Oh, dear.
1: She said the employees weren't very helpful, partly because they couldn't stop laughing.
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3: Well, you know, kids will be kids. And,
1: and you know, and that's the thing. It's like when you're a kid, it's one of the first things you really learn that you think, I did something good. I went to the potty.
3: I potty trained.
1: Yeah. And so he's walking around. He's going, this is fabulous. Toilets are everywhere. And I got to go now, so watch this. Mom will be very happy with me.
3: What would have been better is if he would have gone to the sinks on display and tried to
1: wash his hands.
3: Oh, dear. Bonus points.
2: We don't poop in public. That's a rules learned, everybody.
1: Yeah, that's a good rule.
2: Lesson learned.
1: Christy always has the best rules.
3: Christy's words of wisdom. We do not poop in public.
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0: brings you to War of the Roses?
1: Well, I took Ben to meet my family the other week for the annual family reunion.
2: Okay.
0: And that's kind of a big deal, huh? Yeah.
1: It was, but he got faced and wasted.
0: Oh, no. Okay.
2: I can't wait to hear this story. God. So what happened when he's drunk in front of the family?
1: Well, he got drunk, and then he starts talking to my cousins, and then he starts hanging out with more of them, and went on, and was just talking about how I'm just a hot piece of and how he's using me for sex and nothing more.
0: He told your cousins that?
1: Yeah, that's what I found out from my cousins. So I'm, like, infuriated. I can't believe this.
0: What?
1: Yeah. And then he...
0: Don't even do War of the Roses. Wait, just dump his ass.
2: Wait a minute. How do you know your cousins are telling you the truth? Maybe they just don't like him and they're trying to, like, you know, ditch
1: the guy. My cousin Brett doesn't lie. Okay. Let me tell you. He's very, very honest. No, but there's more to this.
2: Okay, there's more. Okay, what else?
1: This is really unbelievable. I don't know if he's trying to be some machismo male or what, but then he was saying that if I get out of line, then he has some other girl that he has sex with on the side. So, like, I want to find out what's going on here.
2: Well, yeah, I bet you do. Now, hang on here. Let's just call out Ben, because really it's kind of a he said, she said kind of thing right now. We don't know exactly what happened, so let's get Ben on the phone. We'll offer him a dozen very romantic roses that he can send.
1: He better not be sending anybody else.
2: That he can send anybody that wants. Listen, we hope that he says Samantha.
1: Oh, he's going to get it.
2: Okay. Oh. All right, hang on here.
3: Hello.
4: Good morning. I'm looking for Ben.
3: This is him.
4: How's it going, Ben? My name is Cody, and I work at a brand new flower shop that we just opened up here in Claremont called Subbloom. And the reason for the call is because we're currently running a promotion where we would like to offer you a dozen free romantic red roses to send to anyone you'd like.
3: Really? That's it?
4: Yep. It is super easy. We don't need any of your personal information, nothing like that.
3: Cool. All right. Sure.
4: All right. Perfect. Then let's go ahead and get started with the name of who you'd like to send these flowers to.
3: Okay, send them to Yolanda.
4: All right, for Yolanda. And there is going to be room on the card for a message. Is there anything you'd like to say to her?
3: Okay, message. Okay. Can't wait to see your sex tonight.
0: Well, that sounds like a predictable.
2: Ben. It's Jagger and Christy. It's a thing we do call War of the Roses, and the reason we're calling is because your current girlfriend, not named Yolanda, but named Samantha, is on the other line, wanted to see who you would send roses to. Now you get to say hi to Samantha.
3: What?
1: Hey, Ben. You piece of It's like, what do you think this is? Who is Yolanda? Who's Yolanda?
3: Yolanda is a friend of mine.
1: A friend of yours? You're going to see her tonight? Is that what you're trying to say here? I can't believe you. For a year and a half I spent with you. I gave you my time, my body, and my emotions. And this is what you do?
3: Yeah, they were obviously great, because that's why I'm sleeping with you, Yolanda. Come on, this is ridiculous. Why, you called a radio station for this?
2: Ben, hang on a second, Ben. Do you remember saucing it up a little bit at the family function and talking to the cousin and bragging about how there was another girl on the side in case Samantha screwed up, you're just using her for sex? Do you remember that conversation?
3: No, I do not remember that conversation. I remember meeting Samantha's boring family and having to deal with it through alcohol. That's what I remember.
0: I'm surprised you even remember that.
1: Great, Ben. Well, you know what, Ben? Your is going to be outside in an hour, so you can come pick up all your crap. It's going to be right outside on the front yard, okay? Because I'm not dealing with you anymore. I'm done. Sayonara.
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11: Caltrans Asset Management Work continues Monday evening on westbound State Route 78 with the closure of all lanes at South Rancho Santa Fe Road, October 12th to the 15th, nightly from 10 p.m. to 5 a.m. Expect delays as traffic is detoured to the off-ramp. This $126 million effort is focused on preserving existing infrastructure, improving safety, and modernizing the corridor to meet current and future transportation needs.
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20: You might run into some thick fog in parts of the county. Seeing it a little bit north county, maybe through Fallbrook, but South 15 is up to speed. Our South Bay freeway is still looking great. North 5 and the 805. 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

0: It's Magic Mornings with Jagger and Christy.
1: Guys are admitting to things they didn't know until they lived with a woman. And it goes like this. Pockets are very rare in women's pants. Several years married, still shocked by this. And not only are they, you don't have pockets, but they're miniature.
2: Yeah.
3: Yeah, they're little pockets.
1: Sam, do you have pockets? Do you have pockets on your pants right
2: yeah,
1: now?
2: Yeah, but I'm wearing like these like utility-ish pants.
1: Okay. All right. Are they deep pockets?
2: Yeah, very deep. You can put my whole hand in there. We're good.
1: Can you put your phone in there?
2: Yeah.
1: Okay.
2: But I wouldn't trust it like if I was like running around, I think it'd slip.
3: If you bend over, it might fall out. I have front pockets today, no back pockets.
1: No back pockets?
2: I got both.
1: Oh, gives me anxiety.
3: I don't like to not have back pockets.
2: Yeah, I like pockets. Yeah. I can hold all the phones for you guys.
1: Okay, good. How many household items can become a bra hanger? From doorknobs to TVs to bedposts to end tables, I grew up with all sisters and never saw this until I lived with my ex-wife. That's why she's the ex-wife.
3: Wow, his mom must have put a...
1: Right?
3: Yeah.
1: The way I've been folding towels for years was apparently incorrect. I do the tri-fold method. My wife does the double-fold method. Oh, well, first argument you had as a married couple and I lost. So now I fold the towels differently than I ever did before, but that because of Christy.
3: Well, I fold my towels like my grandma folded her towels.
1: Yeah.
3: Because I thought my grandma's towels looked neater in the closet than my mom's towels did.
2: Do you fold it like a hamburger?
1: I think we do the trifold. Is it a trifold?
3: And then one side in and one side in. So it makes a little stack.
2: Oh, my mom does it like that.
1: Yeah.
2: Yeah.
1: Right? Like, looks good in the closet.
3: Yeah.
1: Looks good in the closet.
3: And then you can't put the edges to the outside of the closet. You have to put the full...
2: Yes.
3: Yeah.
1: The big fluffy side.
3: Yeah. Yeah. And then you have a nice neat stack.
2: Yeah.
1: Let's see. And I don't know if this is true or not. I kind of have a suspicion that it might be. That she really only has one truly good bra. There's only one, and part of my duty as a man is to protect the good bra. If you're doing laundry, you must take the greatest of precautions to make sure it's properly cleaned, dried, and stored. God forbid the good bra ever turns up missing or in the wrong drawer.
3: Oh, that's not good.
1: Is there really only one good bra?
2: I think there's a favorite bra, maybe.
3: I have favorites in each color.
2: Yeah. Oh, dang.
3: You got to have a black one. You got to have a white one. You got to have a nude one. Then other ones are fancy ones.
1: Okay, let's just go around the room real quick. Sam, how many good bras do you have?
2: I want to say four.
1: Four. Tori, how many good bras do you have?
4: Two.
1: Twos. Christy, how many good bras do you have?
3: Right now, I'm working three.
1: Three. Okay. Well, you guys are fairly close on all that. That's not so bad. Let's see. Going to the grocery store can turn into reorganizing the entire pantry and refrigerator.
3: Yes.
1: Ain't that true?
0: 92.5
3: If you're up for the challenge.
2: Which I love doing anyways.
1: You do?
3: I do.
1: Oh,
3: yes. I love it.
1: Hey, you know what? You guys have our address? Come on over.
3: It never fails. Like, I'll do that, and I'll get everything out, and then it'll all be sitting on the counter, and I'll be like, why did I do that?
1: Why did I do that?
3: Why did I start this?
2: But I got it from my mom, who just chose to just organize. For no reason.
1: I have a theory that your house holds so much stuff, and all you ever really do is just move it one spot to the other.
2: Yep.
1: You move it, it's out in the open, and you go hide it someplace else.
5: Yes. I feel like that's a girl thing, too. Because
1: exactly.
5: I think we like the way, sometimes we feel differently.
1: Yes.
5: Like now those things are over there, I don't like it anymore. So I'm going to put it over here, and now I feel happy again.
1: There you go.
2: Switch it up a little bit.
1: Yeah, just move it
5: around.
1: It's
5: a feeling thing. Yeah. Yeah.
1: Yep.
5: It's a girl thing.
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6: Our South Bay commute is looking pretty nice so far. North 5 and the 805, close to 20 minutes between the 54 and the 52. West 52, still looking okay across the summit. You might run into some thick fog in parts of the county this morning. 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From the Jagger and Christy Traffic Center, I'm Tori Peck.
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1: We say good morning to Christine. How you doing?
2: Good morning. How are you?
1: Really good. Ready to get some cash here, are you?
2: I'm super excited.
1: Okay, right. Good.
3: Here's how it works. Christine's going to ask you 10 questions. Christine, you'll have 60 seconds to answer. If you get them all right, I can't remember offhand. How much money do you get?
2: $10
1: per. $1,000.
3: But if you get them all right, if you get them all right, we're going to give you $1,000.
2: Yeah.
3: And that's what we're shooting for. So if she asks you a question, you think, oh, that's on the tip of my tongue, you can always say pass. Save yourself a little time. If there's time before the buzzer goes off, she'll come back and ask that one again, okay?
2: Awesome.
3: All right, here we go. For $1,000, your 60 seconds starts now.
1: Christine, what are the colors of, what color are the stars on the American flag?
2: White.
1: What is the opposite of up?
2: Down.
1: In-N-Out is known for what kind of fast food?
2: Burgers.
1: Which author wrote the classic horror book, It? What planet begins with the letter J?
2: What planet begins with the letter J? Jupiter.
1: How many ghosts chase Pac-Man at the start of each game?
2: How many ghosts chase Pac-Man? Pass.
1: What do you use to write on a blackboard?
2: Chalk.
1: What temperature in Fahrenheit does water freeze at?
2: Oh, goodness. Freeze. Pass.
1: Which crime-fighting cartoon dog has the initials SD on his collar?
2: Crime-fighting dog has SD? I don't know, pass.
3: I pass. All right, okay, buzzer went off. So let's see, you passed on a couple, but here's the beauty. We're going to give you $10 for when you got right, Christina, and you made some pretty good money today. You got yourself $1, $2, $3, $40, $50. Hey, Christine, you got $50.
1: $50.
2: Hot waffles. That's awesome.
3: There you go.
2: There
3: you go.
2: I'm super happy.
1: All right, yes. So you know, the first time you always get a little nervous with that buzzer going, but.
3: The author that wrote the classic horror book, It, that was Stephen King. Yeah. And there are four ghosts that chase Pac-Man at the beginning of each game. Didn't know that one. Water freezes at 32 degrees. That's freezing. 32.
1: Mm-hmm.
3: And the crime-fighting cartoon dog that has the SD initials on his collar, that's Scooby-Doo.
2: Oh, my gosh.
3: Scooby-Doo. Well, listen, you got yourself $50, and we're going to throw in a Jagger and Christy chip clip. Christine, that was a great game. You hang on, all right?
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4: Well, some trouble in our South Bay westbound 54 just before Rio. Looks like a trash truck is having a little issue, maybe some smoke coming from inside of the back. So they're just pulling off to the shoulder. 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From the Jagger and Christy Traffic Center, I'm Tori Peck.
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2: Ready?

0: It's Magic Mornings with Jagger and Christy.
1: So people are probably wrapping up breakfast right now or just getting ready to go, and eggs probably one of the things they're going to be eating. And has anyone ever, I know this is, a lot of people enjoy this, is ketchup with their eggs.
2: I do.
1: Really?
2: Yeah. That goes back to childhood for me.
3: Me too.
2: I only want my eggs
4: Yeah, especially if you have some like hash browns in there and you mix it all up.
1: It's potatoes. I get that. Sam, if you want eggs, you always have ketchup. Always.
2: Yeah. Well, if it's like most of the eggs, unless it's like boiled, then probably not. But
4: yeah, but no, but like scrambled eggs or whatever.
2: Yeah. Scrambled,
4: even fried,
2: sunny side up, all that. Yeah, ketchup.
1: I don't think I've ever had that because I just don't really. I'm just not drawn to that. I don't know why.
2: It brings out the flavors.
1: That's what people say.
4: It does. And it, you know, if you have a lot going on, if there's a sausage or whatever, it all just works. Although I'd rather dip my sausage in syrup.
2: Me too. Yeah. That's good.
1: Syrup is much healthier.
4: Like a chicken apple sausage.
2: Yeah. I like the sweet and savory.
4: Yeah. Yep, me too.
1: All right. Okay, try these out for size. Ketchup on a bologna sandwich.
4: Yes.
1: Yeah.
2: Okay, yeah.
1: Because basically they say bologna is like a flat hot dog anyway.
4: The only reason you have to eat it right away, though.
2: Yeah, you can't
4: The only reason, if you let it sit, then the ketchup soaks into the bread, then it's
1: the
4: no
1: bread
4: bueno.
1: Turns, yeah, pink. Mm-hmm.
4: Yeah.
1: A friend's grandma used to put ketchup... ketchup and pickles on chocolate cake.
2: Was she pregnant? What kind of combination was
1: what
2: that?
1: What is that all about?
4: There was something.
2: Pickles, cake, yeah, and ketchup.
1: I know grandma's not pregnant. let's see. I know a lot of people put mac and cheese with ketchup.
4: I've never done that.
1: I haven't either, and I love mac and cheese, but I just don't know about that.
2: Maybe I would have... I don't think I'd put it on there, but if ketchup was like happened to be on my plate the same...

0: Ketchup on lobster.
1: Oh, God.
0: What are you, ruining lobster with ketchup for?
2: Abomination is right.
0: I knew a guy once who put ketchup on Taco Bell food. He'd order the tacos with no toppings, just the beef and the shell, and I'd watch him put ketchup in it, and he'd order a plain beef burrito, no toppings like cheese, and open the thing up and squirt ketchup in there on all his tacos. Actually, the sauce is the best thing at Taco Bell.
1: Use their sauce.
0: Sauce is better than ketchup.
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4: It's almost like having a burger with ketchup.
0: Yeah.
4: I mean, you're just a little, it's a little twist on a burger and ketchup.
0: A little twist. Yeah, kind of is, I guess so. I don't know. Anybody having eggs and ketchup this morning? Raise your hand. Oh, 1, 2, 3, 4,
1: Someone
0: 5.
1: Someone better cook
0: eight
1: it
0: people.
1: Up for us.
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3: In the South Bay, westbound 54 at Rio, that's a trash truck. Looks like the back of the truck is smoking, so it's on the right shoulder, but it is causing a little bit of a backup before you get to the 805. And North 805, just a little slowdown around the 94. It's still close to 20 minutes, 54 to the 52. That is your time frame for North 5 up to speed out of the South Bay. West 52, still looking great across the summit. 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

0: It's Magic Mornings with Jagger and Christy.
1: We were just talking about birthdays of the old folks. What would you call them, Christy? The ancients. Yeah. So I thought we'll continue with the ancients theme. They were asking people, like, what in daily life, things that go on, what is it that makes you feel old? Number one answer, knees and back.
2: Yeah.
1: I don't know what is it about.
2: Yeah. Well, when they crack when you get up and, you know, you have to stand up. You take a deep breath to get your bearings.
1: Producer Michael, how are your knees?
3: You know, I'm pretty young and I have like terrible knees.
1: Oh, really?
3: When I worked at Amazon, I kind of.
1: Oh, that's right. You were a delivery driver, were you?
3: I was. Yeah.
1: Up and down out of that truck all day with all that stuff.
3: Yeah, and I did a lot of like apartments in Mira Mesa. So just up and down the concrete stairs. Yeah.
1: Got me. Doctors are now younger than me. You know, I just noticed this, and we've had the same doctor forever, and I just realized he's probably younger than me.
2: But now he's starting to look old.
1: Well, I think that's why, because he's starting to look old. Exactly. I am now more excited about having appliances. Man, is that not true? Wow.
2: You know what I miss? And I don't. We don't eat canned foods a lot, but we always had a can opener, or like an electric can opener. And I remember that was like a really big deal. And like literally, we've never had one in our married life together.
1: An electric one?
2: An electric can opener.
1: No, we haven't.
2: Probably because I don't like to like put. You got to leave it on the counter.
1: Oh yeah.
2: But remember growing up, and we always had an electric can opener on the counter.
1: Yeah, and yeah, the lid would come off, and there was a magnet, and it would hold the lid. Wow, that is ancient. I don't feel excited to celebrate my birthday. Like I'd want to spend the money on important matters than on food and decorations. No, you got to continue. No, I don't care if you're 98. My dad's 95, and he still loves having birthdays.
2: You got to have your birthday. Well, you got to celebrate another year.
1: People who were born in 2006 are now 18.
2: What?
1: Look at Tori.
4: My God.
1: It's a spit take.
2: That's nuts.
1: If you were born in 2016, you're now 18.
2: Good it doesn't. I mean, it doesn't even seem that far.
1: This one I've started noticing just recently, realizing that I have to scroll way down to find my birth year in those online forms. Have you seen that? It's like, oh, gee.
2: And then the kid's saying, oh, you were born in the 1900s?
1: Yeah. Sit down. Your knees are going to be hurting anyway, so sit down. Catching myself saying, and this makes sense, kids these days.
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13: Well, westbound 54, just before Rio Drive, on the right shoulder, that's a trash truck having some issues. Pulled over, but still causing a bit of a slowdown. North 805 starting to slow a little through National City up to the 15, and North 5 a little slowing in National City, just starting past the 54. Northbound 5 Claremont Drive, watch for a ladder. That's in the right lane. Our East County's okay. West 52 just a little slow on the summit. Grab 5 jumbo wings and a Pepsi for just $8. 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From the Jagger and Christie Traffic Center, I'm Tori Peck.

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1: It's War of the Roses. 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Listen to what's going on. We'll try to figure it out. We have Jason on the phone this morning. Good morning, Jason.
2: Good morning.
3: Okay, Jason, so according to your email now, you've got a crush on a girl at work?
2: Yeah.
3: And you're pretty sure that she likes you, but you're not dating.
2: That's true, yeah. I mean, I think she likes me. It's pretty hard. We get along really well at work, and
1: yeah.
2: I just think she's so beautiful, and I don't know. It's more than that. We really get along great. We joke around with each other in a nice way, and that's it, so.
1: And you really, it sounds like you really like this girl.
2: I do really like her. I do.
1: But
3: have you never asked her if she's got a significant other?
2: No, I haven't. I mean, we kind of work in different departments, so it's not like I see her every day, all day, or anything like that.
3: Yeah.
1: And you guys, but you've never been on a date or anything yet, either?
2: No.
1: Okay.
2: No.
1: But, you know, you really like her, and you kind of feel that maybe, and guys usually aren't wrong about this, they kind of know when another girl likes them, too, and you kind of feel like she's kind of, as Christy would say, digging your chili.
2: I think so.
1: All right. Okay.
2: I hope so.
1: Well, let's call up Ariel. Let's just see what's going on with her. Let's see if she has a boyfriend. Maybe it would be surprising if she gave you the roses. So let's get her on the phone, offer some roses, and see what happens here.
4: Hello?
5: Hi, good morning. Can I please speak to Ariel?
4: Hi, this is Ariel.
5: Ariel, how's it going? My name is Noah, and I'm calling from a brand new flower shop we just opened up in Mission Bay called Blooming Buds. And the reason for this call is I wanted to offer you a dozen free romantic red roses you can send to anybody you'd like here in San Diego County. And all we ask in return is that you help spread the word about our flower shop. Tell some friends, tell some coworkers, maybe post something on your social media. It's all just a part of a free promotion we're doing right now.
4: Wait, what was your name?
5: My name is Noah, and the flower shop is called Blooming Buds. We just opened here in Mission Bay.
4: Nothing like I have to do more than just refer you guys?
5: Nope, exactly. That's it. All we ask is that you help spread the word about our new flower shop.
4: Okay, cool.
5: Yeah, it's pretty cool. We're hoping this helps bring some people in the door. So if you're down, I could take down the name of who you'd like to send these flowers to.
4: Okay, Josh.
5: Perfect. I will send these out to Josh, and I've got some room on the card for a message if there was anything you wanted to add.
4: Okay, write this. Okay, hard to believe it's been a year. Love you so much. Ariel.
1: Ariel, hi, it's Jagger and Christy at Magic 92.5. It's a thing we do call War of the Roses.
3: We have someone on the line here, Jason.
1: Do you know Jason from work?
4: What?
1: Jason, say hello.
2: Hey, Ariel.
4: Jason?
2: Yeah.
4: What's going on?
2: Nothing.
4: I don't understand.
2: I didn't know you had a boyfriend, so I wanted to find out because I wanted to ask you out, but seems like you do. So, congratulations on a year, and I guess I'll just see you at work. Horribly awkward.
3: Horribly awkward is right.
1: I think Jason, I mean, you guys work together. You know who Jason is, right?
4: Yes, I do know who Jason is, and I can tell you she's a little stunned here. This just seems like really inappropriate. This is just some guy I work with, and now he's like put me on the radio pretending to give me free roses. Like, that's really weird.
1: I think we'll
3: give you the roses anyway, Ariel.
4: Okay, cool. This is just like, he's just some guy I work with.
1: Yeah.
4: I don't know why he would do that. Jason?
3: Well, you know, on his behalf, he really did have a big crush on you, and I don't think he meant any ill will by doing this.
1: And he told us, and Jason, I'm speaking for you again, too, but you didn't know that she had a boyfriend, correct?
2: No.
1: Yeah. So.
2: No.
1: This is just really uncomfortable.
4: This is really creepy.
1: Yeah.
4: Like, okay. Jason, I just, you know, I mean, not to be mean, but you're just, you know, we just are coworkers that are friendly, and that's, you know, it. And I do have a boyfriend.
2: Well, okay. This is kind of my way to try to figure that out without crossing any lines. And
4: I think you've crossed the line. I think this has definitely crossed the line, frankly. So.
1: Well, you guys have.
4: Okay, I guess I'll see you at work.
2: Can't wait.
0: War of the Roses with Jagger and Christy. 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
1: We say good morning to Priscilla. How you doing?
2: I'm doing great. How are you?
1: Really good. Ready to hand out some cash if you're ready.
2: Oh, I'm definitely ready.
3: All right. Here's how it works. Christy's going to ask you 10 questions. You'll have 60 seconds to answer. Priscilla, if you get them all right, I can't remember. How much money do you get? That's
2: $1,000.
3: $1,000 is correct. All right, now if Christy asks you a question, you think, oh man, it's on the tip of my tongue, you can always say pass, save yourself a little time, and if there's time before the buzzer goes off, she'll come back and ask that one again, okay?
2: Okay.
3: Here we go. For $1,000, your 60 seconds starts now.
1: Priscilla, what day comes after Thursday?
2: Friday.
1: How many syllables are in the word Kentucky?
2: Three.
1: NBA team The Heat come from what city in Florida?
2: Miami.
1: Which singing voice is the lowest pitch, soprano, tenor, or baritone?
2: Baritone.
1: What is the currency used in Mexico?
2: Pesos.
1: Who was the 16th president of the United States?
2: Lincoln.
1: True or false, you see lightning and hear thunder?
2: False.
1: What is the 10th month of the year?
2: October.
1: How many minutes are in 2 hours?
2: 120.
1: Bali is a province in which Asian country?
2: I'm sorry, what was that?
1: Bali is a province in which Asian country?
2: Bali, India?
3: All right, buzzer just
1: went
3: off.
1: You got through them all.
3: All right, she got through them all. How do you think you did?
2: I remembered one.
3: All right, well, listen, if you got them all, if you got them all right, you got $1,000 in cash. So here we go. Let's count them up. You got one right, two right, three right, four right, five right, six right, seven right, eight right. Priscilla, you got $80.
1: $80, Priscilla.
2: Oh,
1: you were
2: that hurt.
3: So close.
1: You were flying, though. You did really good.
3: Okay.
2: Oh my gosh. Right, you know what? I'll take it. It's $80 more than I have.
1: That's right.
3: So, true or false? You see lightning and then you hear thunder.
2: Yeah, right,
3: that's
2: when I said
3: true.
2: It, I was like, "Oh
3: yeah,
2: my god!"
3: Yeah, I got that true. Yeah, that's true. In Bali is a province in which Asian country? It's Indonesia.
1: You're close.
3: So close.
2: God dang it. Okay.
3: Oh, man.
2: Listen,
3: you
2: know what? Like I said, I got 80 more than
3: that's
2: I
3: right.
2: had.
3: That's got right. 80 bucks. And listen, we're going to throw in a Jagger and Christy chip clip, too. How about that?
2: I'll take it.
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4: A couple of trouble spots in our South Bay westbound 54 before Rio Drive in the right lane. Fire department there with a trash truck that caught on fire, so very heavy behind it. And North 805 crash at Imperial Avenue blocking the left lane, heavy from that 54. But past Imperial, it picks up a little slow into Mission Valley. North 5, some slowing in National City. And North 5, as you get into downtown, watch out for a ladder in the left lane. 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
8: 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Imagine having patrolled streets. Imagine living in peace in your neighborhood. If you can imagine it, let's make it happen. Imagine having it all. PRI.
2: Injured? Demand justice. Demand Jurowitz.

0: weird stories about one-night stands.
1: Oh.
0: Which are weird anyway. I mean, just the front of it. But these are even weirder upon weird. I went on a date and finally got a one to come up to my place. I'd never been to her place, so I was shocked to find it was a small-sized studio apartment, but she had 8 cats.
1: Oh, dear.
0: And one of them jumped on her back when we walked in the door.
2: I had a studio apartment once with 2 cats.
0: 2 cats? Can you imagine 8 cats?
2: Well, actually, I might have had 8 cats. Because,
0: oh, no.
2: Well, because my girl got pregnant by my boy, and that's when I learned about neutering and spaying.
0: That's a whole other one-night stand.
2: And so they had babies, which I found good homes for.
3: Oh, good.
2: So I might have had up to 8 cats.
3: Only 8 for a while.
0: Christy the cat lady, I had no idea.
2: For one point.
0: How about this one? I went back to a girl's place. I was looking at the wall and found my picture on it. Wait a minute.
2: Wait, what?
0: So this is somebody he doesn't even know. He goes back to her place. On her wall is a picture of him. He goes, which messed me up for a few minutes, but it turns out it was a picture of me and her female cousin in a club. And that was the only recent picture she had of her cousin, and I was just a coincidence.
3: Stop.
2: How weird is that?
0: How does that happen?
2: Yikes. They must travel in tight circles.
0: Yeah, very tight. Like nightclubs, I guess. That's all. Here is a very strange one. I, 21 at the time, had never had a one-night stand before. So story goes, met a woman at a bar. We quickly get back to her place. In the morning, I have to go to work, so I get dressed and head downstairs. I cross through the kitchen to get to the back door, which we came through last night.
2: Uh-huh.
0: As I grab for the handle, I quickly glance left and see an older woman sipping coffee.
2: Grandma?
3: Grandma?
0: No, woman happened to be my teacher when I was in third grade.
2: Oh.
0: Happened to be the date's mom.
2: Ah.
3: Oh, my God.
0: Hello,
3: Mrs. Jerry.
0: Right? We made eye contact, and I slipped out the door.
3: Whoa, man. Oh, so awkward.
0: Can you imagine? It's awkward anyway. That just doubles all
3: thing. Oh, my gosh.
0: The thing with the picture on the wall, though, that's kind of weird.
2: Yeah, that's strange.
4: So, it's like she manifested it.
0: Right?
2: I know. Maybe it was meant to be.
4: It wasn't. It was on her vision board.
0: Hey, we'll do a follow-up on that one and see how that one all
2: worked
0: out.
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9: Rough in our South Bay, westbound 54 just before Rio. The right lane is blocked. Fire department there with a trash truck that caught on fire. So very heavy through Bonita. And then as you round the corner, North 805, they're just clearing a crash before Imperial Avenue. So now it's pretty heavy out of Bonita into Mission Valley. A northbound 5, a little heavier as well through National City. New crash at Main. They're on the shoulder, a couple of cars. It's still pretty heavy from E. With the Discover Cashback Card, earn 5% cash back at different categories each quarter on up to $1,500 in purchases. 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

0: 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Let's do something.
1: It's Magic Mornings with Jagger and Christy.
2: It's always fun to take stock, see where we've come through the years. Sayings that we used to hear all the time that just kind of became outdated. No one says anymore. Remember the phrase, be kind, please rewind?
3: Oh, yeah.
2: Yeah, no more.
3: Oh, yeah.
2: Yeah,
3: Blockbuster.
2: Yeah, Blockbuster. Here's one, cash or check.
4: I know.
2: What? Does anyone ever write a check at that grocery store anymore?
4: No. Well, every now and then, someone in my grocery store line will write a check, and I'll be like,
2: it's like 30 minutes, isn't it?
3: Do you know, I feel like it's if they don't have enough in their checking account, if you write a check, then it's...
4: Yeah.
3: That's my theory.
4: You got a little day or two.
2: You know, that's another... It's another phrase that you don't hear much. Floating a check.
4: Floating a check.
2: Yeah, remember used to float? I was good at floating checks.
3: Same.
2: So good at floating checks.
4: Yeah, same. Well, I think it used to take longer for them to post to your account, so you had a couple days leeway.
2: Do you know anything
4: about this, Producer Michael?
5: No, I don't think I've ever written a check in my life.
3: Oh, wow.
5: I don't think I've ever had to.
2: Do you even have checks?
5: I think I do.
2: You think you're somewhere?
5: I think I do.
2: Okay. In a box?
5: Wow. Yeah, somewhere in a box.
2: That's a good one. I love that.
4: Oh, my gosh.
2: Put it on layaway.
3: Mm-hmm.
2: Wow.
3: Oh, my God.
4: You know, some stores brought back layaway, though.
2: Did they?
3: Like Walmart, I think, right?
4: Yeah.
2: So back in the old days, or some that do it now, what you would do is you would pick up what you wanted, and you would put about 10% down. Yeah. And then you would come up with a date when you were going to come back and pay for it.
3: Like at Christmas?
2: Yeah, always at Christmas time. Yeah, put it on layaway.
4: Like you could pay like bi-weekly or you could pay once a month.
2: Yeah.
4: It depended on what your timing was and when you needed the item.
2: And hey, and I don't know, I guess what happened if you couldn't pay for it? You lose the 10%? I don't know. Seemed like a good thing to do. I don't know why people stopped doing it. Here's one. Call information. There was a phone number to call for information.
3: 411.
2: Yes.
4: 411.
2: Why would anybody call?
3: I remember. I used it.
2: Yeah. They gave you the time and the temperature at the same time.
3: Yeah, that's right.
4: You could get that. Yeah. The time is 5:14.
3: Yeah.
2: The current temperature is 84 degrees. How about this one? Oh, it's getting hot in here in the car. Roll the window down.
3: Yeah.
2: What does roll the window down mean?
3: Roll the window down.
4: Have you ever been in a car with a crank window, Michael?
5: Yes. Actually, my car I own now is the first one I've had that doesn't have a crank. So.
2: Oh, it doesn't have a crank.
3: It doesn't have a crank.
5: Up until like 2 years ago, I was cranking.
3: Love it.
2: When you would walk into a restaurant, they would say to you,
3: smoke.
2: Yes. Yeah. Smoking or not smoking?
3: Yeah. God.
2: Once the whole thing came out, you go into a restaurant and you go, well, what is the difference? They're sitting two seats away.
4: No. And the smoke's drifting over into the section.
2: Oh,
3: God. What a blast from the past. Remember on airlines, too. Smoking was in the back or something like that. That's insane.
2: That's right. You could smoke in the back.
3: Yeah.
2: What were they thinking?
3: I don't know.
4: Like, it's all recirculated air anyway.
2: Oh, my gosh.
3: I know. But you know what? We didn't know.
2: How did we not know? We had so much secondhand smoke. I'm surprised we're not.
4: I think we ignored it. Everybody just ignored it.
3: I used to work in bars and restaurants, back in the day. I mean, I'm going to have to have my lungs checked.
2: Come home smelling like cigarettes.
3: Remember, all the time.
2: In your closet? You're in your closet sometimes. You go, why does it smell like cigarettes in it?
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10: At West 54 has been a struggle through Bonita. Just before Rio Drive, the right lane blocked, a trash truck that caught on fire, and North 805 heavy through National City, although they cleared that crash at Imperial. Another National City crash, North 5 Main. It's on the shoulder, but bad things up from the 54. 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From the Jagger and Christie Traffic Center, I'm Tori Peck.
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11: It's War of the Roses. 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Listen to what's going on. We'll try to figure it out. We have Jason on the phone this morning. Good morning, Jason.
12: Good morning.
13: Okay, Jason, so according to your email now, you've got a crush on a girl at work?
12: Yeah.
13: And you're pretty sure that she likes you, but you're not dating?
12: That's true, yeah. I mean, I think she likes me. It's pretty hard. We get along really well at work, and
11: yeah.
12: I just think she's so beautiful, and I don't know, but it's more than that. We really get along great. We joke around with each other in a nice way, and that's it, so.
11: And you really, it sounds like you really like this girl.
12: I do really like her. I do. But
11: you guys,
13: have you never asked her if she's got a significant other?
12: No, I haven't. I mean, we kind of work in you know, different departments, so it's not like I see her every day, all day, or anything like that.
11: Yeah.
12: And
11: you guys, you've never been on a date or anything yet, either?
12: No.
11: Okay.
12: No.
11: But, you know, you really like her, and you kind of feel that maybe, and guys usually aren't wrong about this, they kind of know when another girl likes them, too, and you kind of feel like she's kind of, as Christy would say, digging your chili.
12: I think so.
11: All right. Okay.
12: I hope so.
11: Well, let's call up Ariel. Let's just see what's going on with her. Let's see if she has a boyfriend. Maybe it would be surprising if she gave you the roses. So let's get her on the phone, offer some roses, and see what happens here.
14: Hello?
15: Hi, good morning. Can I please speak to Ariel?
14: Hi, this is Ariel.
15: Ariel, how's it going? My name is Noah, and I'm calling from a brand new flower shop we just opened up in Mission Bay called Blooming Buds. And the reason for this call is I wanted to offer you a dozen free romantic red roses you can send to anybody you'd like here in San Diego County. And all we ask in return is that you help spread the word about our flower shop. Tell some friends, tell some coworkers, maybe post something on your social media. It's all just a part of a free promotion we're doing right now.
14: Wait, what was your name?
15: My name is Noah, and the flower shop is called Blooming Buds. We just opened here in Mission Bay.
14: Nothing like I have to do more than just refer you guys?
15: Nope, exactly. That's it. All we ask is that you help spread the word about our new flower shop.
14: Okay, cool.
15: Yeah, it's pretty cool. We're hoping this helps bring some people in the door. So if you're down, I could take down the name of who you'd like to send these flowers to.
14: Okay, Josh.
15: Perfect. I will send these out to Josh, and I've got some room on the card for a message if there was anything you wanted to add.
14: Okay, write this. Okay, hard to believe it's been a year. Love you so much, Ariel.
11: Ariel, hi, it's Jagger and Christy at Magic 92.5. It's a thing we do call War of the Roses.
13: We have someone on the line here, Jason.
11: Do you know Jason from work?
14: What?
11: Jason, say hello.
12: Hey, Ariel.
14: Jason?
12: Yeah.
14: What's going on?
12: Nothing. I didn't know you had a boyfriend, so I wanted to find out because I wanted to ask you out, but seems like you do. So, you know, congratulations on a year, and I guess I'll just see you at work. Horribly awkward.
13: Is right.
11: Ariel, see, here's I think Jason. I mean, you guys work together. You know who Jason is, right?
14: Yes, I do know who Jason is, and I can tell you, she's a little stunned here. This just seems like really inappropriate. This is just some guy I work with, and now he's like put me on the radio pretending to give me free roses. Like, that's really weird.
11: Yeah. Well, I think.
13: Well, we'll give you the roses anyway, Ariel.
14: Okay, cool. This is just like, he's just some guy I work with.
11: Yeah.
14: I don't know why he would do that. Jason?
13: Well, you know, on his behalf, he really did have a big crush on you, and I don't think he meant any ill will by doing this.
11: And he told us, and Jason, I'm speaking for you again, too, but you didn't know that she had a boyfriend, correct?
12: No.
11: Yeah. So,
12: no.
11: This is just really uncomfortable.
14: This is really creepy.
11: Yeah.
14: Like, okay. Jason, I just, you know, I mean, not to be mean, but you're just, you know, we just are coworkers that are friendly, and that's, you know, it. And I do have a boyfriend.
12: Well, okay. I didn't, you know, this is kind of my way to try to figure that out without crossing any lines. And
14: I think you've crossed the line. I think this has definitely crossed the line, frankly. So,
11: well, you guys have.
14: Okay, I guess I'll see you at work. I don't.
12: Can't wait.
0: War of the Roses with Jagger and Christy. 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

0: good morning to you, Susan.
1: Thank you. Good morning.
0: How you doing?
1: I'm nervous.
0: Oh, no, don't be nervous. Just think and get it done in 60 seconds. Let's get you some cash.
2: All right, here's how it works.
1: Right.
2: Susan, Christy's going to ask you 10 questions. You will have 60 seconds to answer. If you get them all right, we're going to give you $1,000 in cash. Now, if Christy asks you a question, you think, ooh, that's on the tip of my tongue. You can always say pass. Save yourself a little time. And if there's time before the buzzer goes off, she'll come back and ask that one again. Okay, Susan?
1: All right, that sounds good.
2: All right, here we go. For $1,000, your 60 seconds starts now.
0: Susan, what holiday is celebrated on February 14th?
1: Valentine's Day.
0: In sports, what is an MVP?
1: The most valuable player.
0: What is 7 times 2?
1: 14.
0: In what year was Pulp Fiction released?
1: Pass.
0: Kate Middleton is married to which prince, Prince William or Prince Harry?
1: Prince Harry.
0: What country? What country has the most natural lakes?
1: America.
0: What Disney movie is Prince Charming from?
1: Pass.
0: The name of which African animal means river horse?
1: Pass.
0: Is Asia north or south of Australia?
1: North.
0: What state is known as the Bluegrass State?
1: Louisiana.
0: In what year was Pulp Fiction released?
1: 1999.
2: Buzzer went off. So let's see, you passed on a couple. I can't give you 1,000, but we're going to give you $10 to everyone you got right. Hey, by the way, I'm gonna play Christy for one moment, Susan. Is there any is there any question you would like to change your answer to?
1: The Prince Harry to Prince William.
2: We'd like you to know
0: Okay.
2: Okay, there you go.
0: I never know what to do.
2: I knew you were thinking that.
0: All right. Never know what to do. If I should.
2: Okay, so hang on. Here we go.
0: I heard some hesitation there.
2: All right, you got one right, two right, three right. Four right, five right. You got 50 bucks.
1: I will take it.
0: Yay!
1: Thank you.
0: Good.
2: All right. In what year was Pulp Fiction released? You were sort of close. It was 1994. 94.
1: Okay.
2: What country has the most natural lakes? Actually, it's Canada. Oh, Canada has all the lakes. Yeah. What Disney movie is Prince Charming from? That's Cinderella. This is a weird one. The name of which African animal means river horse? That's a hippopotamus.
0: Hippopotamus. Oh.
2: Hippopotamus.
0: Now we all know that.
2: Yeah. Also the dumbest question we've ever asked on $1,000.
0: Okay. It is kind of, you see. You could see how it could be a river horse. It lives in the water in the river.
2: I guess so. And what state is known as the Bluegrass State? That is the state of Kentucky.
0: Kentucky Bluegrass.
2: Bluegrass State.
1: Kentucky.
2: But hey, Susan, you got yourself 50 bucks. Great job. We'll throw in a Jagger and Christy clip. That was a great game. You hang on, all right?
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4: Well, first, I want to give a big shout out to Valley Center. Valley Center, thank you so much for listening. All of our trouble seems to be in our South Bay. A southbound 5 new crash at H. The left lane's blocked. Westbound 54 at Rio. The right lane is blocked. Fire department with a trash truck that caught on fire. North 805 Imperial Avenue crash cleared, but it's slow. National City into Mission Valley. Trouble in Mission Valley. East 8 at Waring. A 2-car crash on the shoulder. They've got medics on the way, and it's causing a slowdown in both directions. 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

0: It's Magic Mornings with Jagger and Christy.
1: I'm trying to remember, and I don't think I can, but when I was a kid and the tooth fairy would show up, and you would wake up in the morning and your tooth would be gone and there'd be money under your pillow. Mm-hmm. I think for me, and I think it might have started out like a dime a tooth, and then, boy, might have gone to 25 cents a quarter.
2: A dime?
1: That's yeah. Neat. Yeah, we... yeah,
2: I think at least started out at a quarter.
1: You started at a quarter?
2: Yeah.
1: How high did you go?
2: I don't remember. Tooth?
1: Sam?
3: I started at a dollar.
1: A dollar a tooth?
3: Wow. Yeah. But you start high. They started high. And then it ended real quick.
4: It's only a fleeting time that your teeth fall out.
3: Exactly.
1: I looked it up. You can lose. There are 20 teeth that you do lose as a kid. They're called milk teeth, and that's what you have when you're a baby. And
3: oh yes.
1: So there are 20 that you can lose.
2: You can make a little bit of a haul.
1: Well, wait a minute. Listen to this. This is going to have your blood boiling. The annual poll of the Tooth Fairy now says that. Kids are getting $5 a tooth on average.
2: Damn.
1: $5.
2: Inflation.
3: Made out of money over here?
1: So if you had 20 teeth, so you're born with $100 in your mouth right there. If you collect all your teeth. I mean, if you took that money when you were like a year or 2 years old and put that in a savings account,
3: yeah,
1: make some money.
3: Easy.
1: The average is $5.36. That's compared to $4.70 in 2021, which was also a record for that year. That's a 14% jump in 12 months. Well, so that's pretty good.
4: You know, I mean, dollar bills are going the way of pennies. Like, they're just kind of irrelevant.
3: That's true.
4: And so, you know, you more so have fives and tens and twenties mm-hmm. if you even carry cash.
3: Yeah.
4: Some people don't even carry cash anymore.
1: Kids in the Northeast are getting the most. They get $7.30 a tooth on average.
4: They must have a union.
1: My God.
3: Oh, for sure. Absolutely.
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5: All I remember is my dad tying the string around my tooth and the door and slamming it shut.
4: Oh, hell no. That would never happen. I would run.
1: Why?
4: I would run like a puppy if they tried to do that to me.
1: Why did parents think that was a cool thing to do? I had the same experience. Oh, it'll be fun. Let's get your mother's thread. We'll tie it to your tooth.
5: I know.
1: Why is that? And we'll just slam the door.
5: Looking back, there were a lot of things my dad did. I think he was just seeing, like, what can I do that wouldn't actually kill her, but would be super
4: make her
5: funny.
4: Stronger.
1: Just on the edge of being illegal. We'll keep it legal, but what can we do?
4: Yeah. No, see, I would run. I would pull my own dang tooth out before I would let that happen.
3: Me too.
1: I did it one time.
5: I was all about it.
1: I thought it'd be fun. I thought it'd be fun until all of a sudden the door was halfway to shutting and I went, uh-oh. All the string is getting tight.
4: Want to be sure we get the root out.

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1: 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Hey, it's Jagger and Christy. 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
3: Well, West 54 has been a struggle for several hours. A trash truck that caught on fire near Rio. They've had the right lane blocked, so it's just a crawl from the 125. Once you get past that, it picks up. And North 805, some slowing behind the 94, kind of off and on into Mission Valley. North 5, a bit slow as well. National City, just a little downtown. Some slowing into downtown West 94 between the 805 and 5, and cleared this crash East 8 near Waring. Some slowing on the west side. 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From the Jagger and Christie Traffic Center, I'm Tori Peck.

0: It's Magic Mornings with Jagger and Christy.
1: So I came across this list. It's fascinating to me. Celebrities who were friends before they became famous.
2: Ah.
1: Which is weird because...
2: It's always surprising to find out who those are.
1: Yeah, because it seems like if you're going to be famous and a celebrity, it's kind of a hard thing to attain.
3: Mm-hmm.
1: The fact that you were friends with someone before either one of you were
3: who
1: famous...
3: Who also made it.
1: Who also made it is incredible.
3: Yeah.
1: For instance, Leonardo DiCaprio and Tobey Maguire... They met when they were 12, going to the same auditions, and became friends.
2: Oh, wow, that's a long time.
1: Yeah.
3: Wow.
1: Let's see, Gwyneth Paltrow and Maya Rudolph, they met when they were kids because their dads were best friends in college.
2: Yes, Bruce.
1: How does that happen?
2: Gwyneth Paltrow's dad was Bruce Paltrow?
1: Mr. Paltrow. I'd call him Mr. Paltrow.
2: Mr. Paltrow.
1: Mr. Paltrow.
2: Yes.
1: Lauryn Hill and Zach Braff, they were childhood friends, went to the same high school. Lauren even went to Zach's bar mitzvah.
2: Oh, wow. That's crazy.
1: Weird is that?
3: That's awesome.
1: This is a great one. And what a weird pairing. Cameron Diaz and Snoop Dogg. They went to high school together in Long Beach, and Cameron is pretty sure she bought weed from him. That's funny. Tina Fey and Amy Poehler. They met in 1993 at a comedy improv class in Chicago.
3: Aw.
1: Adam Levine and Jonah Hill. They both grew up together in L.A. because their dads were childhood friends. Now, how weird is that?
2: I kind of remember reading that somewhere.
1: So Adam Levine, Jonah Hill, they're childhood friends because their dads were childhood friends.
2: Wow. Oh.
1: Jonah even officiated Adam's wedding in 2014.
3: Wow. Really?
1: Lisa Kudrow and Conan O'Brien, they met at an improv class, and they even dated before they were all famous.
2: They're not a match.
1: No, not a match. Judd Apatow and Adam Sandler, they shared a $900 a month apartment when they were trying to get their comedy careers off the ground.
3: That's cool.
1: Yeah, now they make $900 a minute.
3: Second, maybe, even.
2: And going back to Maya Rudolph, you know who her mother is, don't you? Minnie Riperton.
1: Oh, that's right.
2: Yeah.
3: I mean, it helps that they have famous parents.
2: Yes, it helps.
3: Does help.
2: They run in the same circle.
3: There you go.
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5: Caltrans Asset Management Work continues Monday evening on westbound State Route 78 with the closure of all lanes at South Rancho Santa Fe Road, October 12th to the 15th, nightly from 10 p.m. to 5 a.m. Expect delays as traffic is detoured to the off-ramp. This $126 million effort is focused on preserving existing infrastructure, improving safety, and modernizing the corridor to meet current and future transportation needs.
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12: Westbound 54 at a crawl just before Rio Drive. They've been in the right lane. A trash truck caught on fire, so heavy from the 125. Our South Bay freeways improving. Still plenty of traffic, especially North 805, the 94 to the 8. North 5 looking better. You still have some traffic into downtown. A little slower into downtown. South 163 through Balboa Park. So getting much better through Mission Valley on the West 8. North County's looking okay. When traffic slows you down, pain can make the ride feel even longer. With just one pill, Aleve provides up to 12 hours of pain relief, so you can put pain in the rear view, use as directed. From the Jagger and Christie Traffic Center, I'm Tori Peck.
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14: 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Listen to what's going on. We'll try to figure it out. We have Jason on the phone this morning. Good morning, Jason.
15: Good morning.
16: Okay, Jason. So, according to your email now, you've got a crush on a girl at work?
15: Yeah.
16: And you're pretty sure that she likes you, but you're not dating?
15: That's true, yeah. I mean, I think she likes me. It's pretty hard. We get along really well at work, and
14: yeah.
15: I just think she is so beautiful, and I don't know, but it's more than that. We really get along great. We joke around with each other in a nice way, and that's it, so.
14: And you really, it sounds like you really like this girl.
15: I do really like her. I do.
14: But
16: have you never asked her if she's gotten a significant other?
15: No, I haven't. I mean, we kind of work in different departments, so it's not like I see her every day, all day, or anything like that.
16: Yeah.
14: And you guys, you've never been on a date or anything yet, either?
15: No,
14: okay.
15: No.
14: But, you know, you really like her, and you kind of feel that maybe, and guys usually aren't wrong about this, they kind of know when another girl likes them, too, and you kind of feel like she's kind of, as Christy would say, digging your chili.
15: I think so.
14: All right, okay.
15: I hope so.
14: Well, let's call up Ariel, let's just see what's going on with her. Let's see if she has a boyfriend. Maybe it would be surprising if she gave you the roses. So let's get her on the phone, offer some roses, and see what happens here.
17: Hello?
18: Hi, good morning. Can I please speak to Ariel?
17: Hi,
10: this is Ariel.
17: Ariel, how's it going? My name is Noah, and I'm calling from a brand new flower shop we just opened up in Mission Bay called Blooming Buds. And the reason for this call is I wanted to offer you a dozen free romantic red roses you can send to anybody you'd like here in San Diego County. And all we ask in return is that you help spread the word about our flower shop, tell some friends, tell some coworkers, maybe post something on your social media. It's all just a part of a free promotion we're doing right now.
10: Wait, what was your name?
17: My name is Noah, and the flower shop is called Blooming Buds. We just opened here in Mission Bay.
10: Nothing like I have to do more than just refer you guys?
17: Nope, exactly. That's it. All we ask is that you help spread the word about our new flower shop.
10: Okay, cool.
17: Yeah, it's pretty cool. We're hoping this helps bring some people in the door. So if you're down, I could take down the name of who you'd like to send these flowers to.
10: Okay, Josh.
17: Perfect. I will send these out to Josh, and I've got some room on the card for a message if there was anything you wanted to add.
10: Okay, write this. Okay, hard to believe it's been a year. Love you so much, Ariel.
14: Okay. Ariel, hi, it's Jagger and Christy at Magic 92.5. It's a thing we do call War of the Roses.
16: We have someone on the line here, Jason.
14: Do you know Jason from work?
10: What?
14: Jason, say hello.
18: Hey, Ariel.
10: Jason? What's going on?
18: Nothing. I didn't know you had a boyfriend, so I wanted to find out because I wanted to ask you out, but seems like you do. So, congratulations on a year, and I guess I'll just see you at work. Horribly awkward.
16: Jason, is right.
14: I think you guys work together. You know who Jason is, right?
10: Yes, I do know who Jason is, and I can tell you I'm a little stunned here. This seems like really inappropriate. This is just some guy I work with, and now he's like put me on the radio pretending to give me free roses. Like, that's really weird.
14: Yeah, well,
16: we'll give you the roses anyway, Ariel.
10: Okay, cool. This is just like, he's just some guy I work with.
14: Yeah.
10: I don't know why he would do that. Jason?
16: Well, you know, on his behalf, he really did have a big crush on you, and I don't think he meant any ill will by doing this.
14: And he told us, and Jason, I'm speaking for you again, too, but you didn't know that she had a boyfriend, correct?
18: No.
14: Yeah. So,
18: no.
14: This is just really uncomfortable.
10: This is really creepy.
14: Yeah.
10: Like, okay. Jason, I just, not to be mean, but you're just, we just are coworkers, we're friendly, and that's, it. And I do have a boyfriend.
18: Well, okay. This is kind of my way to try to figure that out without crossing any lines. And
10: I think you've crossed the line. I think this has definitely crossed the line, frankly. So.
14: Well, you guys have.
10: Okay, I guess I'll see you at work. I don't.
18: Can't wait.
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0: as we get closer and closer to Halloween, we start thinking of some fun things to do around San Diego. And one of the best is the San Diego Zoo's Hal-gloween.
1: Yeah, lots of fun for the entire family. And we've got tickets, too. 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Hal-gloween starts 5 p.m. every Friday, Saturday, Sunday in October, only at the San Diego Zoo. We'll take caller number 9 for those passes, 888-537-1925.
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3: Well, first, a big shout-out to Mission Hills. Mission Hills, thank you so much for listening. And that westbound 54. Boy, it's finally improving. There was a trash truck that caught on fire near Rio. They've opened up all lanes and everything has picked back up again. West 94, you've got a little backup at the 5 connector. They are starting to do some road work and will be there until about 2 o'clock. Southland 63, a little slow through Balboa Park into downtown. When traffic slows you down, pain can make the ride feel even longer. With just one pill, Aleve provides up to 12 hours of pain relief, so you can put pain in the rear view, use as directed. From the Jagger and Christie Traffic Center, I'm Tori Peck.
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14: 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Today, with the fourth transformation, there is cooperation between nations, but without subordination, because Mexico is respected and the destiny of our nation is decided by Mexican men and women. The homeland and sovereignty are defended. Morena, the hope of Mexico.
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4: Well, West 54 is back up to speed again. Some lanes were closed earlier this morning in Bonita from an earlier trash truck fire, but all is clear now. Speed's looking much better. And North 5 and 805 looking better out of the South Bay. North 125 a little back up past the 94. 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
1: It's War of the Roses. 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You can let us know what's going on, and we will try to get to the bottom of it. Wow. Samantha's on the phone this morning. Good morning, Samantha.
2: Hey, how are you?
3: Hey, Samantha. Okay, so let's talk a little bit about you and Ben. Now, you guys have been together for how long?
2: We've been together for about a year and a half. Mm-hmm.
3: And how is everything going? What brings you to War of the Roses?
2: Well, I took Ben to meet my family the other week mm-hmm. for the annual family reunion.
1: Okay.
3: And that's kind of a big deal, huh? Yeah.
2: It was, but he got faced and wasted.
3: Oh, no.
1: I can't wait to hear this story. God. So what happened when he's drunk in front of the family?
2: Well, he got drunk, and then he starts talking to my cousins, and then he starts hanging out with more of them and went on and was just talking about how I'm just a hot piece of and how he's using me for sex and nothing more.
3: He told your cousins that?
2: Yeah, that's what I found out from my cousins. So I'm, like, infuriated. I can't believe this.
3: What?
2: Yeah, and then he...
3: Don't even do War of the Roses. Wait, just dump his ass.
1: Wait a minute. How do you know your cousins are telling you the truth? Maybe they just don't like him and they're trying to, like, you know, ditch the guy.
2: My cousin Brett doesn't lie. Okay. Let me tell you. He's very, very honest. No, but there's more to this.
1: Okay, there's more. Okay, what else?
2: This is really unbelievable. I don't know if he's trying to be some machismo male or what, but then he was saying that if I get out of line, then he has some other girl that he has sex with on the side. So, like, I want to find out what's going on here.
1: Well, yeah, I bet you do. Now, hang on here. Let's just call up Ben, because really it's kind of a he said, she said kind of thing right now. We don't know exactly what happened, so let's get Ben on the phone. We'll offer him a dozen very romantic roses that he can send.
2: He better not be sending anybody out.
1: That he can send anybody that wants. Listen, we hope that he says Samantha.
2: Oh, he's going to get it.
1: Okay. Oh. All right, hang on here.
4: Hello.
5: Good morning. I'm looking for Ben.
4: This is him.
5: How's it going, Ben? My name is Cody, and I work at a brand new flower shop that we just opened up here in Claremont called Subbloom. And the reason for the call is because we're currently running a promotion where we would like to offer you a dozen free romantic red roses to send to anyone you'd like.
4: Really? That's it?
5: Yep. It is super easy. We don't need any of your personal information, nothing like that.
4: Cool. All right. Sure.
5: All right. Perfect. Then let's go ahead and get started with the name of who you'd like to send these flowers to.
4: Okay. Send them to Yolanda.
5: All right, for Yolanda. And there is going to be room on the card for a message. Is there anything you'd like to say to her?
4: Okay, message. Okay. Can't wait to see your sex tonight.
3: Well, that sounds like a predictable.
1: Ben. It's Jagger and Christy. It's the thing we do call War of the Roses, and the reason we're calling is because your current girlfriend, not named Yolanda, but named Samantha, is on the other line, wanted to see who you would send roses to. Now you get to say hi to Samantha.
4: What?
2: Hey, Ben. You piece of shit. It's like, what do you think this is? Who is Yolanda? Who's Yolanda?
4: Yolanda is a friend of mine.
2: A friend of yours? You're going to see her tonight? Is that what you're trying to say here? I can't believe you. For a year and a half I spent with you, I gave you my time, my body, and my emotions, and this is what you do?
4: Yeah, they were obviously great, because that's why I'm sleeping with you, Yolanda. Come on, this is ridiculous. Why, you called a radio station for this?
1: Okay, Ben, hang on a second, Ben. Do you remember saucing it up a little bit at the family function and talking to the cousin and bragging about how there was another girl on the side in case Samantha screwed up, you're just using her for sex? Do you remember that conversation?
4: No, I do not remember that conversation. I remember meeting Samantha's boring family and having to deal with it through alcohol. That's what I remember.
3: I'm surprised you even remember that.
2: Great, Ben. Well, you know what, Ben? Your is going to be outside in an hour, so you can come pick up all your crap. It's going to be right outside on the front yard, okay? Because I'm not dealing with you anymore. I'm done. Sayonara.
0: 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Get up.

He's a father, husband, community leader, and one fantastic DJ. It's Javier the X-Man, celebrating 25 years on Magic 90.

Kicking out 2.5, the beat of San Diego. Good morning to you. How you doing? It's Javier, the expert on this freestyle weekend. I love freestyle weekends. I do. I brought my creator record, so we're going to play some freestyle today. Are you ready for it? All right. Shout out to Linda in University City. Thanks for listening in University

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Of course, we got the freestyle explosion coming up in a couple weeks. Are you ready for it? Did you get your tickets? Stevie B is going to be the king of freestyle. The Cover Girls, Nice and Wild, Lizette Melendez, so many others on this show. It's going to be a good one. Right there, Front Wave Arena in Oceanside. I got tickets. We got tickets all weekend long. Right here on Magic Night 2.5. 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

0: 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Born from the clubs, the streets, and the radio. It gave a generation its soundtrack. And this weekend, we're bringing it all back. 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

My mom. I'm going to call my mom if I'm scared. Did you call your mom when you were scared when you were a kid? 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And I love Halloween, but I was scared. That first time my sisters made me watch The Exorcist. Yeah, blew me away and haven't been the same ever since. So I wasn't calling Ghostbusters. I was calling my mom.

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Yep, we're taking you back to the 80s and early 90s, playing all your favorite freestyle records. This one's for Linda in North Park. She said, can you play some New Shoes? Of course. 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

Despite the beautiful hot weather, this week was no week to cruise your lowrider, especially if you have a ragtop, if you have a convertible, because it was not good. Saturday, I got burned to show for it.

0: 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And this weekend, we're bringing it all back. 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
0: 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And

4 and 5. Someone just asked me, was there freestyle music in the 90s? Yes. Of course, all of the 80s. A couple years in the 90s. I'll play something for you. Coming up inside your 90s at noon, okay? Snoop Dogg right now on Magic.

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0: Magic Night 2.5, the beat of San Diego. It is time for the PPR with the world-famous Paul Rudy. Of course, it's being brought to you by your Toyota dealers, cheering on San Diego's high school teams and the communities behind them. Welcome to the show, sir. How you doing?
1: X, it is going to be an enjoyable Friday because it's going to be cooler. I can just feel
0: is it cooler already?
1: I can feel it in my bones that it's going to be. We're headed up to Carlsbad for a big ball game up there, and I just have a feeling it's not going to be a three T-shirt night.
0: You know? Toyota game of the week, Mission Hills. And Carlsbad. Carlsbad has been the team this year.
1: Absolutely.
0: I'm like, whoa, where do they come from?
1: They're undefeated, 6-0, but people will say, the people that throw stones will say, oh, but they haven't played the tough schedule. Mission Hills people will say, we're 5-1, but we're a two-point conversion attempt away from being 6-0, and we've played, you know, we've lost to Granite Hills on their field.
0: Right.
1: And a two-point conversion. So strength of schedule arguments, you know, all that stuff goes out the window, because now we're just going to find out, because one team's going to be over here, one team's going to be over there, and at the end of the game, someone's going to be the winner, and we're going to find out who's better between Mission Hills and Carlsbad tonight on the Toyota Game of the Week for both of us, for the radio side and for, of course, on the Prep Picks Report. They're our Game of the Week sponsor.
0: Now, tell us about the first ever special teams kicker guest on the PPR
1: tonight.
0: Oh,
1: man, I'm glad you asked. Great question. We have Harrison Brown, who he's a kicker for Madison, and the reason why, I'd heard he was pretty good and that San Diego State was looking at him, and then I saw this kick. In preseason, he booted a 61-yard field goal. So he's coming on. He's bringing his teammate, Logan Nelson, who is already committed to play football at SDSU. But we have never had a sit-down in-studio interview exclusively with a special teams kicker.
0: That is so awesome.
1: And you think that highlights 61 yards, that we're going to talk about that? We're not going to even talk about that play, because the play that really caught our attention is he was punting out of his own end zone and decided to run the ball and went 100 yards for the score. So Harrison Brown's got these two incredible plays that should be getting global attention, and we're going to talk about Madison Warhawk football, so we're really excited to have him in and make a little history.
0: We call that a botch play. You know, I was a kicker. I know. Yeah, I was a kicker. My farthest was not 61. I think it was like 36.
1: Were you a soccer-style kicker or straight on?
0: I was a soccer-style.
1: Yeah.
0: Actually, both. I actually did both.
1: You did?
0: Yes.
1: Wow. Now, if we dragged you out onto the field and you had to make one from, say, 35 yards, you had 10 tries, but you had to invest $1,000 to try it, the payoff would be $1 million. Would you do it?
0: Of course. I can do it.
1: You're going to remember ripping a hamstring?
0: Oh, my God. Where can we find you tonight?
1: Tonight, 10:45, the 1st and 15, we'll have highlights exclusively from that 1-versus-2 battle. Don't forget, you can watch the game on the Fox 5 KUSI Now app. Make sure you download the app, and you can stream the game start to finish. 11 o'clock is the big show. It's the Prep Picks Report. And then at midnight, we do a podcast called PPR After Dark. It's an all-night experience. No, we'll be talking football all night long on KUSI.
0: All right, there you go, Mr. Paul Rudy. Thank you so much for joining us. Here's to the players, the fans, and the families in the stands. 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
15: Mexico is losing more than business. It is losing freedom. In Mexico, an average of 32 extortions are reported every day. Official figure. 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Peace Party.
16: The moment has arrived. The new voices of new Mexican music will perform at Mexico's most important auditorium. On September 13th, the 8 finalists will sing for peace, brotherhood, and national identity in the grand finale of Mexico Sings 2026. This time, our host Majo Aguilar joins the lineup for Mexico's premier music celebration, Government of Mexico.
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All right, new report from the New York Times says that exercise can help keep cancer in remission. But the question is, why is no one talking about it? Inquiring minds want to know. I want to know. Why not?

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I think I've seen that group perform one time at a club. Lanier right there, Sitting on My Love. 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Hello to Jocelyn checking in from Normal Heights. 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
7: Caltrans Asset Management Work continues Monday evening on westbound State Route 78. With the closure of all lanes at South Rancho Santa Fe Road, October 12th to the 15th, nightly from 10 p.m. to 5 a.m. Expect delays as traffic is detoured to the off-ramp. This $126 million effort is focused on preserving existing infrastructure, improving safety, and modernizing the corridor to meet current and future transportation needs.
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0: 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Coming to Front Wave Arena Saturday, October 24th. 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
17: From Mexico, we're from here, from the corn that has fed us all our lives, from the color we wear on our skin, from the noise and the celebration, because we can be anywhere, but who we are is here. Here are the laughs, the smell of the griddle, and our seat at the table, because being Mexican is an honor. 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
18: 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We'll also recall the date when women in Mexico gained civil and political rights. We'll explain how to recognize the symptoms of arthritis and where to seek treatment. We'll discuss the actions being implemented under the Attention to the Causes strategy. Leos and Cha will be waiting for you this Sunday at 10 p.m. This is a production of RTC of the Secretary of Government, Government of Mexico.
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Oh my God, Becky, look at her butt. 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She looks like one of those rap guys' girlfriends. But, you know, who understands those rap guys? They only talk to her because she looks like a total prostitute, okay? I mean, her butt is just so

Freestyle Weekend on Magic Night 2.5. Did you hear the rumor about Sweet Tomatoes, the soup plantation coming back, making a comeback in 2027? I hope so. I really love going to a soup plantation. Come on, don't lie. You were there, too. I saw you there. I love that place. Seriously. 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

Bobby Brown on your own for the movie soundtrack, Ghostbusters 2. Have you seen all the Ghostbusters? I need to revisit that with my son, because I don't think you've seen any of the original Ghostbusters. That's something I should do this Halloween season. All right, it's a freestyle explosion weekend for Jorge, who wanted to hear some exposé. You got it. Thanks for listening to work.

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0: Freestyle week on a Magic Night 2.5. All right, time for the X-Men to say adios, say goodbye from the way into the day, into the time, into the place. I leave you with peace, love, and happiness. And remember, always, God loves you. Keep the faith, be strong. I'll talk to you this weekend on Magic Night 2.5.
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We'll say hello to Victoria and our friends at Escondido. And Escondido waiting for the next freestyle track to drop. Oh, we brought a lot of them this afternoon. Exposé. We're going to hear from Karina. How about Sweet Sensation? And then how about tickets to the Magic 92.5 Freestyle Explosion? We'll have those this afternoon and all this freestyle weekend. 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

It's a freestyle weekend on the beat of San Diego Magic 92.5. Freestyle slow jams, too, tonight. It's had the Quiet Storm. You just heard Season Change. We'll probably play Expose, I'll Never Get Over You, Getting Over Me, Lisa, Colcham, All Cried Out, Timmy T, One More Try. 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

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Born from the clubs, the streets, and the radio. It gave a generation its soundtrack. And this weekend, we're bringing it all back. 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

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More tickets to the Freestyle Explosion coming up. I mean, really, the freestyle movement ran from about 83 to 93, but its peak was about 86 to 1991. This is one of my favorite freestyle songs of all time. Kind of the tail end of the movement. It was kind of tapering off. The year was 1991. Her name was Corina. That's a hell of a freestyle jam right here. Listen to this beat. The song is called Temptation.

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11: 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The INE, with you in the 2026 to 2027 federal electoral process. This Sunday on the National Hour, we'll guide you step by step on how to obtain or correct your birth certificate. 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We'll explain how to recognize the symptoms of arthritis and where to seek treatment. 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
15: Reporting live from the iDub traffic drone, high in the sky, this is Magic 92.5 Traffic.
16: South 805 at the 15, a crash has been cleared out. The 805, though, backed up from Miramar Road, and South 15 backed up solid from the 163. South 163 Genesee crash is cleared up. It is slow Balboa Avenue into Balboa Park. And South on 5 got hit with a crash near Claremont Drive. That cleared out, but kind of backed things up out of La Jolla. Also a bit slow into downtown, off and on to National City. Coming into town, tough South 5, it's San Onofre into Oceanside. 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

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Hi, Anita and the crew in La Jolla on the Beat of San Diego Magic 92.5 Freestyle Weekend. 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
4: 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I got them. Kelly Cole's got them. Billy Blass got them. Greg Mack has got them. All weekend long, let's give away some tickets right now. 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Tickets to see Stevie B and the Cover Girls. Trinity or Johnny O. Noel, Seduction, Nice and Wild, Lisette Melendez, Saturday, October 24th. It's almost here, Front Wave Arena. Listen to the following sound clips. You'll hear music, movies, and television. All the things you're about to hear all happened during the same year. What was the year? In other words, can you remember the time?
5: You're not scared of anything. I don't
6: know. Me, I'm scared of everything. I'm scared of what I saw. I'm scared of what I did, of who I am. And most of all, I'm scared of walking out of this room and never feeling the rest of my whole life the way I feel when I'm with you.

0: Who's back?
1: 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I'm going to clear the lines. Any callers 9, 10, and 11, please. 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And how can you sleep? How can you sleep knowing you cheated on Remember the Time? So no Googling. 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We'll line up callers 9, 10, and 11. 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
0: Big problem if you're on Del Dios Highway. Sigler issued both directions shut down near Via Rancho for a crash. They're saying for at least an hour. Coming into town, South 5, pretty tough San Onofre into Oceanside. A South 5, also Claremont. Clear to crash, but it's still heavy out of La Jolla and downtown, often on National City. South 163 backed up Kearney Mesa to downtown. South 805 just as busy. Miramar Road to the 94. When traffic slows you down, pain can make the ride feel even longer. With just one pill, Aleve provides up to 12 hours of pain relief so you can put pain in the rear view, use as directed. I'm Tori Peck with traffic on Magic 92.5.

0: 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It's Art Dub on the Freestyle Weekend. I want to know if you can remember the time.
1: You're not scared of anything. I don't
2: know. Me, I'm scared of everything. I'm scared of what I saw. I'm scared of what I did, of who I am. And most of all, I'm scared of walking out of this room and never feeling the rest of my whole life the way I feel when I'm with you.

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1: The lady.
0: That's right. Isabel, do you remember the time?
1: I'm going to say 1987. I just recognize the song, Michael Jackson, and there was something else that I can't remember right now.
0: You did hear Michael Jackson bad. Yeah, we'll lock in 87 for Isabel. Angelina, do you remember the time?
2: Yeah, I was going to say 87, but I'll go with 88. Ninja Turtles and the song Let Me Be the One.
0: Teenage Mutant Ninja Turtles, Heroes in a Half Show, Turtle Power, Expose, Let Me Be the One. Bobby, is that you?
3: Possibly getting an online.
4: I'm talking to you. I'll say 86, brother.
0: Bobby, are you in a drive-thru? Who's having a conversation back there? What's happening, Bobby?
4: I'm at work.
0: Oh, where do you work at, Bobby?
4: Work at Horn Honda.
0: Very so nice.
4: I get everybody around me, man.
0: I appreciate you being on the phone with us and listening at work, man. Appreciate you so much. Bobby, give me a year.
4: 1986.
0: Bobby, what'd you recognize? You recognize the TV show or the movie, actually?
4: I recognize it. I'm old. I recognize it all.
0: Oh, what was the movie then? I'm going to call your bluff. What was the movie, Bobby?
4: The movie was... Oh, man. Now... You made me forget, so I'll apologize.
0: It's all good, Bobby. Movie was a classic. Dirty Dancing was the movie. It all came out in 1987. Give it up for Isabel!
1: Woo! Yes.
0: Bobby
1: nice.
0: And Angelina have an amazing weekend. I've got more tickets to the Freestyle Explosion all weekend. Okay? And I mean all weekend. Isabel, you have got tickets to the Freestyle Explosion. Have a great time.
1: I'm excited. Thank you so much.
0: We're days away. Saturday, October 24th, Stevie B, Trenere, The Cover Girls, and so many more. 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Expose, Let Me Be the One.

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9: Caltrans Asset Management Work continues Monday evening on westbound State Route 78 with the closure of all lanes at South Rancho Santa Fe Road, October 12th to the 15th, nightly from 10 p.m. to 5 a.m. Expect delays as traffic is detoured to the off-ramp. This $126 million effort is focused on preserving existing infrastructure, improving safety, and modernizing the corridor to meet current and future transportation needs.
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16: 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Its use for purposes other than social development is prohibited. 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Chamber of Deputies, 66th Legislature, Sovereignty and Social Justice.
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18: Big problem on the northbound 15 before Arrow. Middle lanes are blocked. There's a big rig involved, so really tough out of Mission Valley. And south 15 is heavy, 163 to the 805 from an earlier crash. South 805, pretty busy Sorrento Valley to that 15. South 163 just as slow, Kearney Mesa into downtown. Really tough coming into town on that south 5 from San Onofre into Oceanside. East 78, very heavy through San Marcos. 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I'm Tori Peck with traffic on Magic 92.5.

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92.5. It's a Magic 92.5 freestyle weekend. Oh man, Hurricane Andrew gets really excited, man. He's like a kid in a candy store when he just gets to let it rip with his favorite freestyle music. So we'll do it for you this hour. 5 o'clock boogie. Oh, I've got passes to the freestyle explosion this hour. 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When you hear Trinneer.